me. The dream, and me leave that with me. Oh, oh, oh, oh. All my life, me dream for who I know.

You must think that I'm new to this, but I have seen this song before.

0: glasses, I'm out the door. I'm gonna hit this city.
1: Let's
0: before
1: go.
0: I leave, brush my teeth with a bottle of Jack. Cause when I leave,